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1: And it's Wayne D. to Hamilton hanging with you on a Tuesday night. Hopefully it's been awesome. Got Bailey Zimmerman coming up in a few. We love this new one from Ashley McBride, New Country First, called What If We Don't?

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1: Sometimes people just whisper how excited they are they won free money, and then some people...
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tomorrow morning at 7:30, a crazy celebrity game. I will play you a celebrity meltdown. Can you name the celebrity? And then we'll do good news at 55 after with Tell Me Something Good. See you on Wednesday's Bobby Bone Show. That's

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1: Man, our boy BZ dealing with some drama. Do you really think this is like legit?
2: I don't know. There are legal documents here. So yeah, Bailey Zimmerman is in trouble. He reportedly is facing two charges, including a felony charge for criminal damage to property. Yeah. This all happened at a hotel. But yeah, there's legal documents saying that he's connected to it. And it happened back in May. Remember when he had to cancel a couple shows?
1: Well, I'm hoping that.
2: He said it was because he was sick. I don't know now.
1: He was sick from beating up the hotel room a little bit.
2: Yeah.

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You're home for the Bobby Bones Show in the morning, iHeart Country. Luke Combs, right there. It's Wayne, Dee, and Tay, and we love Lauren Elena, Chase Matthew. They team up together on a brand new song. Both iHeart Country on the Verge alumni here with All My Exes.

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2: Can you play Morgan Wallen?
1: 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That Nella Langley's Be Her. 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

tomorrow morning at 7:30, a crazy celebrity game. I will play you a celebrity meltdown. Can you name the celebrity? 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
1: Time to do it. Tay, you ready?
2: Yes.
1: Bring
2: it. So sweet. You're in the field stories coming up in just a couple minutes, and this teacher is sticking to her promise.
1: Get that. 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

This is I Heart Country. Luke Combs with the song Be By You. It's Wayne D. And just after 10 o'clock, got Zach Thompson's new song coming up. Ella Langley, most requested song of the night in less than 6 minutes, too. First, Josh Ross.

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1: All right. Very romantic, very sweet. What this elderly couple did. Tay said, told me to use the word elderly. What are their ages?
2: They're both 81.
1: Okay, that qualifies. I thought you'd be like, they're 52.
2: No.
1: That's fine. That story coming up in a few minutes here. It's

tomorrow morning at 7:30, a crazy celebrity game. I will play you a celebrity meltdown. Can you name the celebrity? And then we'll do good news at 55 after with Tell Me Something Good. 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
1: That's Morgan Wallen right there, Wayne D. And just after 11 o'clock, Taylor Swift from the Toy Story soundtrack coming up in a few. Russell Dickerson first.

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1: Appreciate y'all hanging out. We're diving in. Topic is talking about summer, and apparently we are... There's a large number of people in this survey lazy in the summer.
2: Yeah, it says 38% of people get lazier during the summer.
1: Tay says that I have an issue because I never get lazy.
2: You never let yourself be lazy, no.
1: You have no problem with that. You're great at doing it, especially at work.
2: Being lazy? Excuse me. I put this show together.
1: Oh, my. It's on her back, you guys.
2: It is. I carry the
1: Grace,
2: show.
1: Grace, help us. You feeling that way about being lazy in summer?
3: I'd be lying to myself if I didn't say that I was.
1: See, I feel like winter is when I'm more like...
2: I agree. Winter, I'm more lazy.
1: Winter lag, if you will. 1-877-367-4432.

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I will play you a celebrity meltdown. Can you name the celebrity? And then we'll do good news at 55 after with Tell Me Something Good. 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

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I think I know how to get your Wednesday started off on the right foot, and that is with some good news. If you hang on two songs, I'll share some with you.

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2: 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I enjoy your show. It keeps me going. You keep your head held high.
1: Well, thank you for that sweet encouragement. I sure appreciate you.

0: 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Stick around. Ann Hudson is coming up with the latest buzz from Nashville. Ann, give us a tease of what you got coming up.
1: Well, Granger, this is exciting. Zach Top dropped a little surprise information. I got it for you coming up in your Nashville news next.

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1: Listen, this isn't just a show. It's a community. Country music and conversations that matter. Hang with us till sunrise here on After Midnight with Granger Smith.

0: iHeart Country on iHeart Radio. So what is a sound? As soon as you hear it, you're taken straight back to summertime. It's no denying that this sound says summer. 866-607-8383.
1: I knew I'd see her around. I'd be at some party. She'd show up and I'd be walking out. Or across some parking lot, hiding behind her sister. I'd look up. She'd be at the red light beside me in that white Maxima with a sticker on the back. I'd act.

crowd. We just needed some time. She could get on with her life and I'd get on with mine. Thought I would be fine, but maybe not. I knew she'd find a way to get over me, but I never thought.

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Continuing this conversation, what do you think is a sound that just says summertime to you? 866-607-8383.

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1: Hey, Granger, man, I appreciate you being up all night. I'm out here Ubering to 3, 4 in the morning. Thanks, sir.
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1: For one 10-year-old, his dad thought it would be smart for him to just go ahead and hit the freeway at 10 years old. Earl's going to be here to share that dumb criminal story next.

0: 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All right, I want to take your phone call right here. 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

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Okay, do you know how old Pablo Picasso was when he had his first exhibit? Can you even take a guess? Well, it's part of today's history. I'll tell you about that, plus some other things that went down on this day coming up.

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2: 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Some of us think, some of us drive, some of us pray. 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Thanks for being a part of the After Midnight family.

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Brought this up last hour. 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

0: 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You know, if you want to catch a dumb criminal, just offer them their favorite food. 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
1: 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And Granger Smith is the voice that keeps the night going strong. 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

0: 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All right, I'm going to take a phone call right here. First name that pops in your mind when I ask, who was your first crush? 866-607-8383.
1: Hey, my first crush in school, I was probably 12 years old. It was Kurt Russell all the way. Oh, my gosh, those dimples. Wow.

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I think I know how to get your Wednesday started off on the right foot, and that is with some good news. If you hang on two songs, I'll share some with you.

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1: Hey, Granger, this is Daniel Underwood. I live in Tifton, Georgia. I work at Lowe's. Every morning on the way to work, I listen to your show. Thanks for being there. Bye.
0: I sure appreciate you, Daniel. Thank you for calling, brother.

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Okay, do you know how old Pablo Picasso was when he had his first exhibit? Can you even take a guess? Well, it's part of today's history. I'll tell you about that plus some other things that went down on this day.

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iHeart Country on iHeart Radio. I love that you've got us turned up here early Wednesday morning. Thank you for doing what you do, and thanks for letting me be a part of it here on After Midnight with you.

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1: I knew I'd see her around. I'd be at some party, she'd show up and I'd be walking out. 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I'd act

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But now it's like these county lines closing in on me. 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She's so far gone, but she didn't go far. She was over me.

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2: Amy sent me a list of the 10 things that age you the fastest. 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At number 10, dehydration. 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
2: I feel like somebody in the middle of the desert sometimes, just aching for water. But then when I do more water and have to pee, I'm like, screw water. I'm done. 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Number 9, air pollution. 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
3: Yeah, it's hard. 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
5: Yeah.
4: Not breathe?
2: Move to Montana. Number 8, loneliness. Not anymore, but a massive part of my life. 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So far, I got 3 here. Obesity, I'm good there for now. Sun exposure,
4: nothing.
3: No, you're good.
2: Shoot. I'm Edward Scissor.

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That would be your iHeartCountry world premiere. Brand new Jelly Roll. You got first here on the Got Work Show. Hands up. By the way, if you caught just the tail end of it, that's okay. We're going to celebrate it all day long today. To Luke Combs, Sleepless in a Hotel Room. I can

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1: 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I'm Billy Greenwood. He's Josh Ross. 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

Your home for the Bobby Bones Show in the morning, iHeartCountry. What do you say Wednesday? Would you be willing to take a pay cut in order to be able to bring your dog or your cat into work and not have to leave them crated at home all day long? Get to your thoughts after Cole Swindell on today's At Work Show.

0: is crated all day long while she's at work. She said she would take a pay cut in order to be able to bring the dog into work. How do you feel about that? Agree, disagree? What do you say, Rachel?
1: That is a really good question. No, I don't think so. I think I would just try to find a job that would allow me to bring my dog anyways and still pay me what I deserve.
0: Yeah, so far, no one agreeing with my coworker that they would take a pay cut to be able to bring their dog or their cat into work. Love to know where you stand on this What Would You Say Wednesday. Hit that talk back mic to get me your message. I'm going to get you Chris Young in the meantime, teaming up with Kane Brown. My Famous Friends is on the way next.
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tomorrow morning at 7:30 a.m. I have a dilemma involving a celebrity. 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

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If you haven't had a chance to check out her Dandelion tour, good news, Ella Langley just added 21 more dates. Life is good when you're Ella these days. I would like to be her. She

0: 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And no surprise, you got it here first on the At Work Show. I am the At Work guy, Billy Greenwood. They are Kane Brown along with Marshmallow. Time to put some miles on it on the Talk Back Lunch Break.
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I need to present it to the whole show before I do something stupid. 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

iHeart Country. Would you be willing to take a pay cut to bring your pet in to work with you so you don't have that guilt leaving the pet crated up all day long? More of your thoughts on the way on a What Would You Say Wednesday. First, you get Chase and Aldean. Don't tell on me on today's At Work show.

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Brand new song from Jelly Roll called Hands Up. If you haven't heard it, you will, coming up just after 2. But now you get Shaboozy with Jelly Roll. 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

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Hands up. You got it first right here on the At Work Show with me, the At Work guy, Billy Greenwood. Oh, yeah, and Chase Matthew.

0: Your home for the Bobby Bones Show in the morning. This has been a really interesting study in human behavior on today's What Would You Say Wednesday. Coworker of mine saying she felt the guilt that her dog is always crated while she's here at work at the radio station. She said to me that she would be willing to take a pay cut in order to be able to bring her pet into work with her every day. So that was my question. What do you say? Agree, disagree? I got this talkback message.
1: Depends how much less, but no, I don't think so.
0: Yeah, it depends on how much less, he says. But nobody really has agreed to this one so far, and I don't agree with it either. Love to know your thoughts, though, on What Would You Say Wednesday. Take a pay cut.

0: friends.
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tomorrow morning at 7:30 a.m. I have a dilemma involving a celebrity. 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

0: Heart Country. I saw a reminder that just popped up on my Facebook page, and I wanted to pass this along, especially now that we're kind of into the summer months, vacation time as well. Just that reminder to always be swimsuit ready. And when I say that, I mean swimsuit color. That can make such a difference. That can help save lives. So remember the bright, the high contrast colors, neon yellow, the orange, the pink, the red, much easier to spot in the water. That whether it's a pool or if you're at the lake or the ocean, doesn't matter. Darker shades, obviously, like blue and black, green, really do blend in, and they can make it really difficult to see somebody. So just kind of keep that in mind as you're buying the kids the swimsuits, and even for yourself as we head into these summer months. I'm going to get you Justin Moore in less than 10 minutes, and a great new artist. In fact, an iHeartCountry On The Verge artist, Stella Lefty, is on the way with Boston.
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1: 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In fact, she is an On the Verge artist, Stella Lefty, and a song called Boston.
2: 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On a

Your home for the Bobby Bones Show in the morning. It's iHeart Country. It's Brooke Taylor. I hope you're having such a great Wednesday so far. I know that I am, and I'm excited to hang with you today. Let's get to our daily upload coming up next.

0: Hey, it's Brooke Taylor. Does anybody else feel like sometimes you just need a little bit of a pick-me-up, something to encourage you? I hope that's what this segment does to you here every afternoon. It's called My Daily Upload, and I just need you to hear me when I say be thankful for what you have. If you concentrate on what you don't have, then you'll just never have enough. So be thankful for what you have. If you want to hear that again, I'll post it on my Instagram stories if you want to find me at Brooke Radio. She's a country queen.
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4: 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My brother wanted to explore some caves, so we drove up a bunch of steep

I Heart Country. It's Brooke Taylor. Shout out to Tabitha hanging out with us today. She wanted to hear some Morgan Wallen. It's one of my favorites from him so far. Here's Don't We.

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0: I Heart Country. It's Brooke Taylor. I got to tell you a funny story about an artist I'm getting ready to play here on the show. Corey Kent once got asked to open up for Toby Keith for $500. And basically, Corey Kent told Toby to kick rocks. He was like, no, you need to at least pay me $1,000 per show because $500 is just not good. Corey at the time was 19 years old, and Toby Keith was like, I respect the hustle. I thought that was such a cool story. Going to get some Corey Kent playing for you coming up shortly.
1: They track. They target. That hotel, those shoes, your searches, your clicks, every time you come back. 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
1: It's Brooke Taylor. I was just telling you about this guy right here, Corey Kent. He's got a new album, Heartland Rock and Roll, coming out on September 25th. Cannot wait to get this new collection of songs from Corey Kent. Here he is with Co Wetzel. Here's Rocky Mountain Love.

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1: 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Let me

This is I Heart Country. It's Brooke Taylor, the I Heart Country world premiere right there. That new one from Jelly Roll is called Hands Up. And you know, him and Bunny addressing the divorce rumors over on their social media. So I'm going to give you a little recap of what they've both said. So

It's iHeart Country. It's Brooke Taylor. You know, sometimes you come across these songs that just mean the world to some people. And I got a shout out to Megan Maroney because I just feel like this song right now with the state of the world and like girls just comparing themselves to other people. This one was so needed. And I just love this song so much. Here's Beautiful Things.

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From a flyover state to the Golden Gate, where will your country take you? 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

0: 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It's Brooke Taylor. Get us.
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Coming up here at 5 o'clock, your next chance to win.

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0: is I Heart Country, is Brooke Taylor. Anybody else watch the show Love is Blind? Well, Bree McNeese from Love is Blind joined my podcast this week. The new episode just dropped today. If you haven't heard it yet, here's a little clip of us talking about her newly found faith.
1: But isn't that the point of Christianity, is to just be like, I'm imperfect and I show up every day and ask for forgiveness. And that is the power of Jesus Christ and the, you know, what it means to be a Christian and every day, daily surrender and have that humility. And so I think declaring that to the world, and not that I needed to, right? But it was just like, yeah, you know what? I wasn't perfect. And I honestly, like, I've grown so much and throughout this experience, and I continue to grow every single day.
0: We are not perfect people. Nobody is ever going to, the only perfect person to walk this earth was Jesus Christ.
1: Okay? Correct.
0: And that's all that's ever going to be.
1: Yes.
0: And I hate that there's always this like persecution of like Christians where it's like, well, you did this, or you did, you know, you've done this, or we fall short every day. That's what sin is.
1: Daily.
0: And it's just like, and then that's when you come to repent. And like, if we were perfect and didn't need to repent, then we wouldn't need Jesus.
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1: It's Brooke Taylor. Man, if you haven't heard this new album that dropped in May from Kip Moore, it is such a pivotal album in his career. 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
1: Your home for the Bobby Bones Show in the morning, iHeart Country. It's Brooke Taylor. Hey, listen, if you missed it today, your chance to win your share of $250,000. You know we're going to be back first thing tomorrow morning at 8 a.m. with another chance to win.

It's iHeart Country. It's Brooke Taylor, iHeart Country world premiere right there from Jelly Roll. That one's called Hands Up here on the show. Can we have an honest conversation about bumper stickers on cars here coming up next? After

0: You're home for the Bobby Bones Show in the morning. It's iHeart Country. It's Brooke Taylor. I'm curious to know how you feel about bumper stickers. And when it comes to dating, are you in or are you out if they have a ton of bumper stickers? Because according to this new survey, people think it's a really big turnoff if you have a bunch of bumper stickers on your car. So, Ashley, I'm curious to know what you think.
1: It depends on what the bumper stickers are. If they're like a Subaru guy with like national park stickers, hell yeah. But if they're like weird bumper stickers about, I don't even know what, political views or something out of line, no.
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I need to present it to the whole show before I do something stupid. 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
1: It's Brooke Taylor. Jonathan wants to weigh in on this about the bumper stickers people put on their cars. 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
2: 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But bumper stickers in and of themselves can be fun.
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miles on it. It's iHeart Country. It's Brooke Taylor. Coming up September 18th and 19th, Kenny Chesney is going to be a part of it, our iHeart Radio Music Festival in Vegas. Lainey Wilson also on the lineup. You'll be able to watch this live on TV, but you can also just grab tickets and be there. AXS.com.

rooster seat, knowing that he couldn't have the toy till his nuggets were gone. A green traffic light turned straight to red. I hit my brakes and mumbled under my breath. His fries went a-flying and his orange drink covered his lap.

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1: And we're diving into the Kickstart call. 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
1: 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Well, we appreciate you listening. 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Have a good rest of the day, okay?
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